I wish I'd paid attention to every word that you'd ever said, but you always spoke in a whisper. I wasn't good at listening. Well, I can't.

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Picture you getting down in a picture tube, like you lit the fuse. You think it's fictional, mystical, maybe spiritual. Hero who appears in you to clear.

first pressing is always carefully inspected. For everything from the correct serial number to perfect centering. In its own distinctive sleeve,

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Which records go where? When? In what quantities? Now the shippers take

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The precise engineering business of transferring the recorded sound from tape to a disc called the Lacquer Master.

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Focus on safe, screw it. They know the curve of my dick. Study that, call it influence. You should be focused on self instead of the way that I use it. Be lucky.

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What she said, he couldn't even say. But girls should obey, so he hit her anyway, and he killed her. Mutine, thou shalt obey. 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Mutine, thou shalt obey. Mutine, thou shalt obey. The lawyer argued for leniency. Your Honor, this man has made a guilty plea. He's accepted responsibility. And a mitigating factor is ethnicity. He comes from Guinea, you see. A community where, culturally, whacking girls is okay. So who are we to say?

But after all, said his lawyer, this man has suffered too. His loyal wife? Why ruin her life? There is no social gain. It would be inhumane to put this father in jail.

His family, their community too, they all came to court to say they knew it was an odd event, just an accident. He never meant to kill her. He's filled with regret and we're all so upset. We need to heal now. We need to move on. We need to move on. We need to move on.

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These aren't people like us. What we need is a deflect, a clear disconnect. The law as we know it, well, it's here to protect the family for the good of society.

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Entitled, in private, and out of control. But any distinction is welcome, and any excuse will prevail. We don't want to see, we're no different than he.

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Yeah, you know. Who bought your clothes and new shoes and wrote you a book you never read? Yeah, you know.

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Who chased your shepherd?

Your harbor so small, the ocean so wide. Spin the wheel, go wherever she spins. Surrender to this wave that's rolling in. Homing fingers starting to dig, raising expectations, lifting the lid. There's a show going down.

0: Need a Freedom Ride started in the first week in May 1961 in Washington, D.C. As a matter of fact, on the night of May 3rd, 1961, this group of 13 Freedom Riders, 7 whites and 6 black, had a dinner at a Chinese restaurant in Washington, D.C. It was my first time having Chinese food. You know, someone growing up in the South and going to school in Nashville never had Chinese food. And this meal was like the, to me, it was like the Last Supper, because you didn't know what to expect going on a Freedom Ride.
1: Οι ταξιδιώτες της ελευθερίας θα ξεκινούσαν από την Ουάσιγκτον και θα διέσχιζαν τον Νότο ως τη Νέα Ορλεάνη.

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0: Κλείστηκαν βαριά. 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
1: Information from Klan sources that the Freedom Riders were going to be attacked in the bus station at Birmingham, and the Birmingham police were going to absent themselves and not do anything to protect the riders. The Bureau knew that. The Bureau didn't pass that information along to anybody in any other part of the department.

saying we're not sure that safe conduct could be given to these agitators, as he called them. Floyd Manning broke in and said, Governor, as your chief law enforcement officer, I assure you, if you give me the responsibility, I can protect them.

0: federal government is shown that the by action that the state of Alabama can deal with law enforcement on their own, the U.S. Marshals will be out of there.
1: I think that the federal government's position has been one which has encouraged these outside agitators to come into our state. And this encouragement has helped create the problem that we've got here. Now the federal government comes in here, illegally interferes in a domestic state matter, in a matter which they themselves have helped create.
2: 600 ομοσπονδιακοί στρατοπέδευσαν στο Montgomery, ενώ την ίδια στιγμή ο Μάρτιν Λούθερ Κίνγκ έσπευδε στην Εκκλησία των Βαπτιστών σε συγκέντρωση συμπαράστασης προς τους ταξιδιώτες της ελευθερίας. 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
3: Alabama is not going to place any limit upon itself. It must be imposed from without.

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1: Jackson was like a military operation. Now, as we rode on the bus, there were Alabama National Guardsmen on the bus with us, about six of them, with bayonets fixed on their rifles. There were helicopters chopping around overhead. There were police cars screaming up and down the highway with their sirens blaring. We got to the border between Alabama and Mississippi and saw that famous sign, "Welcome to the Magnolia State." And our hearts jumped into our mouths. And there were Mississippi National Guardsmen flanking the highway at this point, with their guns pointed toward the forests on both sides of the road. And the bus proceeded on into the environs of Jackson and then Jackson. Now, as we got to the suburbs of Jackson, one of the Freedom Riders broke into song. And this was as it had to be. I can't sing. I wish I could. But his words went something like this. I'm taking a ride on the Greyhound bus line. I'm a-riding the front seat to Jackson this time. Hallelujah, I'm a-traveling. 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

جميلة بلا إحسان. I dream of hope and peace in the garden of love. 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